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0: Government reports 137 Nigerians in 4 months. 86 days after...
1: abducted in Borno, fearing to remain worried as government stays silent. Youth in River State take to the street to sensitize residents against making the mistake of voting for the APC in 2027. From the foreign scene, Niger Republic summons transport companies for cautioning after a fatal bus crash that killed 22 people. Details in a moment.

0: Hello, listeners, and very good afternoon. Welcome to the Rahma Comprehensive News. Today being Monday, 10th of August 2026, which is equivalent to the 26th day of Safar, 1448 after Hijra of Prophet Muhammad sallallahu alaihi wasallam from the city of Mecca to the city of Medina. My name is Mubarak Hamza Adam. Now the news continues. Germany deported 137 Nigerians between February and June 2026. Report indicate that 27 Nigerians were deported in February, while 37 of the 50 people deported in a joint European Union EU operations in March were from Germany. In addition, 24 Nigerians were deported in April 23rd in May and 26 in June. These figures indicate an increased use of chartered flight to return Nigerians from Germany and other European countries. Some of the deportation operations involve cooperation among several European countries. On February 18, 2026, 27 Nigerians arrived at the Lagos Cargo Airport after being deported from Germany. According to refugees, the flight was operated by Worldfly. It departed from Stuttgart and arrived in Lagos shortly before 2 p.m. The report said Germany led the deportation operation. However, one person who was described as suffering from a serious illness and not being mentally fit was brought from Slovakia to join the 26 people deported from Germany. The Nigerian Navy has intensified its effort to combat crude oil theft and illegal oil trafficking, destroying another illegal refinery and intercepting a vessel carrying about 17,000 liters of petrol suspected to have been illegally refined in the Niger Delta. The Guardian newspaper reported that the Navy said that in a separate operation carried out in Rivers State, it seized about 24,000 liters of substance suspected to be stolen crude oil and destroyed several locations believed to have been established for crude oil theft. The Navy spokesperson, Captain Aviodun Polorunsho, said the seizure demonstrated the force's determination to disrupt illegal petroleum trafficking networks, prevent economic saboteurs from carrying out their activities, and protect critical oil and gas infrastructure from being used for criminal activities. He said the Navy will continue to conduct intelligence-led operations to destroy illegal refinery sites, combat crude oil theft and illegal oil trafficking, protect the marine environment, and safeguard Nigeria's economic interests. The Nigerian Army says troops of Operation Panzer Yama have rescued 33 people who were kidnapped by armed bandits in Safe local government area of Zamfara State. Following credible intelligence on the abduction of passengers traveling through the Magazu area, a statement issued by the Army spokesperson Lieutenant Colonel Aliu Danja said the troops, alongside police officers in Safe local government, received information about the incident on the evening of August 8, 2026. The troops immediately moved to the scene of the incident, where they encountered the attackers escorting the kidnapped victims to an unknown destination. After an exchange of gunfire, the attackers fled into forest, abandoning the people they had kidnapped. The army said all 33 passengers were rescued safely and in good health, with no loss of life recorded. The troops are currently continuing the pursuit of the attackers, while the commander of the formation commended the personnel for their swift response and reaffirmed the Army's commitment to protecting lives and ensuring the security of major transportation routes in the northwest region. The Nigerian Air Force has killed a senior commander of the Islamic State West Africa province, ISWAF, Abu Khalid al-Muhajir, along with eight other fighters in an airstrike carried out on a terrorist hideout in Borno State. Khalid al-Muhajir was described as a prominent ISWAF commander responsible for providing specialized security and escorting senior leaders of the terrorist organization. The spokesperson for the Nigerian Air Force, Air Commander Ehemen Ejidome, said in a statement, said the operation killed nine senior ISWAF commanders, including a senior commander suspected of being responsible for assisting top members of the group with their movement and security. He said the operation was conducted on Saturday, August 8, 2026, after the Air Force received credible intelligence about the activities and movement of suspected terrorists in the Sambisa Forest area. According to him, based on the intelligence received, the NAF deployed an unmanned aerial vehicle to conduct continued intelligence, surveillance, and reconnaissance operations, which help identify and track some of the terrorists as they move toward a suspected hideout. He added that after confirming the exact location of the terrorist hideout, a NAV aircraft carried out an airstrike on the location, destroying the hideout. 87 days after terrorists abducted pupils of Musa Primary and Junior Secondary School in Askira Uwe Local Government Area of Borno State, the children's parents say they remain deeply worried because they have not received any information about where their children are or the condition they are in. The pupils were abducted on Friday, May 15, 2026 at about 9 a.m. when some armed terrorists attacked the school. The attackers took away the pupils, including young children, an incident that threw the Musa community in panic, leaving the school empty, families devastated, and the community in uncertainty. Since the incident occurred, the children's families say they have not received any detailed information from government authorities about where their children are or the condition they are in. This has further defined the family's pain, particularly because, according to them, neither the Borno State government nor the federal government has given them adequate information about the steps being taken to rescue the children. Another disagreement has emerged between the presidency and former Vice President Atiku Abubakar over the security situation and killing occurring in different parts of Nigeria. The disagreement followed a report which indicated that about 5,091 Nigerians had been killed within 3 months. Atiku said the figure demonstrated the seriousness of the country's security crisis and the government's failure to protect the lives and property of citizens. Atiku said protecting the lives and property of citizens was among the major responsibilities of government, adding that the number of people killed required the government to take urgent measures to bring the security crisis to an end. However, the presidency dismissed the criticism, saying it was not appropriate to focus only on the number of people killed without considering the success recorded by security agencies in the fight against terrorists and kidnappers. The special advisor to the president on information, Temitope Ajayi, said the security agencies had recorded significant success in their operations, including the killing of thousands of terrorists and the rescue of thousands of people from kidnappers. He also accused Atiku of using the security situation to launch a political attack against the administration of President Bola Ahmed Tinubu, particularly as the country approached the 2027 general election. Now move to the business. Nigerians' tax collection have surged by 113% in less than 3 years, rising from 12.3 trillion naira in 2023 to 27.1 trillion as of July 2026, the Nigerian Revenue Service has said. The Revenue Authority attributed the sharp increase to the digitization of the tax system, the enactment of four new tax reform laws, the transformation of the revenue service, and an executive order aimed at closing loopholes in the tax system. For more on the business report, here is our correspondent.
1: The Nigeria Revenue Service says Nigeria's economy is showing signs of recovery following some of the economic reform implemented by the federal government. The agency said the decline in inflation and the increase in foreign exchange reserve, which has risen to about $51 billion, are among the indicators pointing to an improvement in the country's economic outlook. The NRS said if the reforms are sustained and properly implemented, Nigeria's economy has the potential to achieve stronger growth and greater stability. The Nigerian Association of Chambers of Commerce, Industry, Mines and Agriculture has opened application for a $150 million loan facility aimed at supporting manufacturers and other businesses seeking to expand their operations. Eligible companies are expected to use the fund to increase production, expand manufacturing capacity, and strengthen their business operations. The initiative is expected to support industrial growth, create more jobs, and contribute to the development of Nigeria's economy. The naira is expected to remain relatively stable in the foreign exchange market this week, amid continued dollar liquidity and measures by the authority to support stability in the FX market. Reports indicate that the naira was trading at around 1,360 naira per dollar in the official market, while the rate stood at about 1,425 naira per dollar in the parallel market. Analysts say the performance of the naira this week will largely depend on the availability of foreign exchange and demand for the dollar. Rahma Radio remains your go-to station for daily updates on business news. Abdullahi, Abubakar Abdullahi, reporting for Rahma Comprehensive News.
0: 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Stay with us.

0: Welcome back. Youth in Fatah Court, the capital city of Rivers State, have taken to the street to sensitize residents against voting for the All Progressive Congress APC in the 2027 general elections. The youth expressed their opposition to the administration of President Bola Ahmed Tinubu, accusing it of failing to address the economic problems that have subjected Nigerians to hardship and hunger. In a 45-second video seen by Daily Post on X, the youth were seen moving around the street of Fatah Court, calling on residents of the state not to make the mistake of voting for the APC again in the 2027 general elections. The youth alleged that the policies of the Tinubu administration had worsened hunger and poverty in the country. They also said the federal government had failed to address the economic problems that had continued to affect Nigerians, arguing that citizens should use the 2027 general elections to change the government. In the chant they were singing, the youth asked members of the public whether they had food in their homes and electricity before highlighting the hardship the alleged Nigerians were experiencing. However, the youth expressed this position at a time when the Minister of the Federal Capital Territory, FCT, Enyosam Wike, said there will be no strong opposition to the APC of Rivers State in the 2027 elections. Wike said eligible voters in the state had united behind plans to re-elect President Tinubu in the 2027 general elections. The minister also referred to a political group known as the Rainbow Coalition, which he said comprised members of different political parties who had come together to support the candidate he favored. While Wike claimed that voters in Rivers State have united in support of Tinubu, the appearance of the youth on the street of Fatah Court indicates that there are sections of the population that oppose the APC and the president re-election bid. Adeniyi Adeyemi, who claims to be the Director General of the Presidential Investment Development Authority, has requested that his lawyers and journalists be allowed to be present when he appears before a House of Representatives committee investigating alleged fraud involving the agency. The investigative committee chaired by Yusuf Gaggi is examining how the alleged PEC agency obtained a government office in Abuja and how more than 1 billion naira was allocated to it in the 2026 budget, despite allegations that the agency was not established by any law. According to the report, the committee has still not decided where it will hold the hearing involving Adeyemi. A source familiar with the activities of the committee confirmed that as of Sunday, no venue had been fixed for the hearing. Adeyemi, who is being detained by the police in connection with the alleged fraud, had earlier stated through his lawyers that he was ready to appear before the committee and answer questions concerning the allegation against him. This comes after the committee heard from several senior government officials, including the head of the Civil Service of the Federation, D.D. Wilson Jack, the Director General of the Budget Office, Tanimu Yakubu, as well as officials of the Central Bank of Nigeria and the Nigerian Police Force. During the investigation, questions have begun to emerge over how Adeyemi was able to present himself at the head of a government agency and gain access to some government programs. For historical event that occurred in this similar day in history, here is our correspondent, Amatul Muiz Abdurrahman.
1: In Nigeria, on 10th August 2022, the Independent National Electoral Commission, INEC, published the final list of candidates for the 2023 general elections, making a significant milestone in preparation for one of Nigeria's most closely contested polls. Also in Nigeria, on 10th August 2021, the federal government officially inaugurated the Lagos to Ibadan Standard Gauge Railway Passenger Service, expanding modern rail transportation and improving connectivity between Lagos and Ibadan. Globally, on 10 August in 1792, the French monarchy effectively came to an end after revolutionaries stormed to Tuileries Palace in Paris during the French Revolution. On this same day in 1945, Japan informed the Allied powers of its willingness to accept the Potsdam Declaration, a crucial step toward ending the Second World War. In 1966, NASA launched Lunar Orbiter 1, the first American spacecraft to orbit the moon and transmit telephotograph of its surface. And in 1990, the Magellan spacecraft entered orbit around Venus, becoming the first spacecraft to map nearly the entire surface of the planet using radar. Lastly, the world observes World Lion Day, raising awareness about the conservation of lions and the protection of their natural habitat. I'm Amatu Mizan Brahman, bringing you the echoes of history this 10th of August, only on Rahma Comprehensive News.
0: Thank you, Amatu. Now the news of the day, foreign scene. The Niger Republic has swamped two transport companies for cautioning following a fatal bus crash that killed at least 22 people, including 17 soldiers. The country's Ministry of Transport said vehicles belonging to STM and Sonitrap collided near Rezi village in the Mandouo area. The Sonitrap vehicle was carrying soldiers returning from training. In addition to the 22 people who died, 37 others were injured. Authorities said they had begun an investigation into the cause of the accident and were taking measures to prevent similar incidents in the future. The accident has renewed concerns about problems of road crashes in Niger, which are often attributed to excessive speed, violation of traffic regulations, and overloading. Again, Niger summons transport companies after a bus crash that killed 22 people. The Israeli Prime Minister has rejected a United States peace plan for Gaza that has praised by President Donald Trump. Benjamin Netanyahu has said Israel had rejected the 15-point document under which Hamas had agreed to gradually surrender its weapons on the condition that Israel withdraw its troops from the Palestinian territory at the same time. He said the Israel Defense Forces IDF will not withdraw from Gaza until Hamas surrendered all its weapons. A senior Hamas official told the Reuters news agency that the group remained committed to the peace plan reached in Cairo last month. Israel has continued to carry out airstrikes on Gaza since the first ceasefire agreement in the territory was reached in October last year. Iran says the talks it is holding with Oman over new arrangement for navigation through the Strait of Hormuz are progressing well. However, Tehran senior security official Mohammad Baghir Zoghadr warned that the waterway will not be reopened until the United States agrees to six conditions. Among the conditions are the easing of economic sanctions imposed on Iran, payment of compensation for war losses, and an end to the blockade of the country's port by the United States. For tomorrow's possible weather report, here is our correspondent.
2: The possible weather for tomorrow, Kano, the commercial city, will be cloudy with showers of rain at an average temperature of 22 to 29 degrees Celsius. Dusa Hindigawa will be partly cloudy with scattered thunderstorms at an average temperature of 23 to 30 degrees Celsius. Ikara in Kaduna will be cloudy with scattered thunderstorms and light rain in the evening at an average temperature of 22 to 30 degrees Celsius. Sokoto city of the Caliphate will be mostly cloudy with a light chance of rain at an average temperature of 24 to 33 degrees Celsius. The Federal Capital Territory Abuja will be cloudy with heavy thunderstorm and light rain at an average temperature of 22 to 27 degrees Celsius. Ilori in Kwara will be cloudy with scattered thunderstorm and rain in the evening at an average temperature of 22 to 29 degrees Celsius. From southern Nigeria, Port Harcourt in Rivers will be cloudy with occasional light rain at an average temperature of 24 to 27 degrees Celsius. Badaguri in Lagos will be mostly cloudy with showers and thunderstorms at an average temperature of 24 to 29 degrees Celsius. Looking at countries abroad, Accra in Ghana will be cloudy with scattered showers at an average temperature of 28 degrees Celsius. Agadez in Niger Republic and Cairo in Egypt will experience sunny and very hot condition at an average temperature of 27 to 39 degrees Celsius. Lastly, Dubai in the United Arab Emirates and Mecca in Saudi Arabia will both be sunny and very hot at a staggering temperature of 33 to 44 degrees Celsius. Abdurrahman Sanasa, reporting for AMA Comprehensive News.
0: To end the news, here are the major headlines once again. German government default 137 Nigerians in 4 months. 87 days after primary and secondary school students were abducted in Borno, Fairing remain worried as government stays silent. Use a River State take to the street to sensitize residents against making the mistake of voting for the FEC in 2027. From the foreign scene, Nigeria Public Summons Transport Company is percussioning after a fatal bus crash that killed 22 people. On behalf of the production crew and duty continuity announcer Fatuma Kabir Labarenyaka say, the editor on duty Tukur Estukur. My name is Mubarak Hamza Adam, saying bye for now.

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And just as Nigerians were made to go through a harrowing journey in the Super Eagles' botched attempt to qualify for the Men's World Cup in North America, we are faced with a similar situation

0: Confederation playoffs to make it to the Women's World Cup Brazil 2027. And the journey starts on Thursday in the same country called Morocco. What a fate! To God be the glory. 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And it's sponsored by MTN, proud supporters of Nigerian football, put together by 27 July Limited Sports Network. Your little friend, the quintessential top striker, the one you love to listen to, Bimbo Adeola, with his crew right here in the live studios, ready to give you the best treat you've ever wanted on radio. It's the MTN Nigerian Stars Parade on this 10th of August 2026. You know the deal. We've got three solid segments of the program. The news serves headlines concerning Nigerian players, Nigerian football, anything Nigerian soccer. And of course, the second segment takes you to where it all happens, the field of play, where we extract the performances of our players. Today, it's all about the Super Falcons. It's been like that for some days now, and we shall continue today. We wrap up every edition of GMTN Nigeria Stars Parade with words of motivation and inspiration, and it is codenamed The Final Whistle. Brace up for another 15 minutes of solid football on radio. 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
0: Welcome to the program proper, the MTN Nigeria Stars Parade, on this beautiful Monday, the 10th of August 2026. Let me start with this not too good news concerning one of our players out there in Spain. His name is Chris Santos Uche. Sadly, his season has ended even before the new season started in Europe. No thanks to the horrific injury he suffered as a result of a brutal challenge by a player called Mawisa, who plays for AS Monaco of France, in a friendly match last week. The injury critically affected both the ligaments and the meniscus of the player, and Uche suffered multiple tears in his right knee and says, "Today is one of the toughest days of my career. Following the latest medical test, it's been confirmed that my knee injury is serious and that I face a long recovery process," he wrote on his Instagram page. And his club says, "Stay strong, Uche. We are with you. Pending whatever the transfer market might bring, this was the season Uche had marked out as crucial to returning to his best level with Getafe of Spain. Now he's been cut short abruptly, and we feel so sad for Chris Santos Uche. He's still very young, so he's still got his future ahead of him." Now, ladies and gentlemen, let's talk about the Super Eagles. Captain Wilfred Ndidi is one of the top candidates to leave Beşiktaş of Turkey this summer, and he's been linked to several clubs' interest from two Saudi Arabian clubs, Al Ittihad and Al Diriyah. In the midfielder continues, although no official offer has been made just yet, a good offer was conveyed to the player's side, and Beşiktaş are waiting an official offer from Saudi Arabia, an offer in the region of 12 million euros from the Arabian Peninsula could be on the table for Wilfred Ndidi. Now, still staying in Turkey, Trabzonspor have rejected 30 million euros for Chibuike Nwiwu by Crystal. Still staying in Turkey, Trabzonspor has rejected 30 million euros for Chibuike Nwiwu by Crystal Palace. Trab wants to keep the 23-year-old as they target the Super League title. Fulham and clubs in France and Germany are also interested in Chibuike Nwiwu. And we heard Trab has increased the salary from 700,000 euros to 1.2 million euros per season to hold on to their defender. And of course, Eurosport is now an amateur of Turkey players. Again, coach Yes Thorup confirmed his departure, so has not fully met expectations since his 6.5 million euros move from Slavia Praga in January 2023. And right now, he will continue playing his trade in the Turkish Super League. Over there in Switzerland, FC Basel have rejected a 3 million euros bid for their winger, Philip Otele, from Al Fateh of Saudi Arabia. Basel were seeking 4 million euros. It is understood that the player had already the agreed on personal terms with the bidding club, but no way, he's not leaving just yet. Over there in England, Sheffield United will send Eije Nwokakie out on loan this summer. The 21-year-old is attracting interest from Belgium, Netherlands, Turkey, Azerbaijan and Qatar after his spell with Atromitos of Greece last season. Victor Osimhen still knows how to score great goals, I tell you. He was on song for Galatasaray for their only goal as they lost their last preseason match on Saturday to Villarreal 2-1. Osimhen was also on target, remember, last Sunday, not yesterday, getting one of Galatasaray's goals in their 3-3 draw with Stade Rennais of France. It was not the best of preseason campaign for Galatasaray, who managed just one win out of 5 games, losing 3 and drawing 2. Galatasaray will now shift focus to their competitive season opener, where they will face newly promoted side Koram FK in the first round of the Turkish Super League next week, Friday. Tolu Arokodare has started life very well in the Dutch Eredivisie. In the game Ajax Amsterdam versus Vol, he got an assist as they won 2-0. Arokodare, who started the game on the bench, replaced Abdella Ouzani in the 73rd minute and set up Dorothy Makio for the opening goal just 3 minutes after his introduction. He joined the former European champions on a season-long loan deal from Championship club Wolverhampton Wanderers last month. Victor Boniface continues to impress for Bayer Leverkusen, I tell you. He came on in the 76th minute and was involved in the build-up to the second goal in their 2-1 preseason win over Sevilla. Is this a big season loading for Victor Boniface? Well, Bayer Leverkusen still plans a series of departures in the window and they're still undecided about the Nigerian. Meanwhile, Boniface is excited that the club fans loudly chanted his name during the friendly match and expressed his appreciation, stressing their backing remains important to him. Now, Zadok Ioana was handed his Brighton and Hove Albion unofficial debut in the 3-1 whitewash of Italian side AS Roma in a preseason friendly on Saturday following his celebrated move from Ajax this summer. Ioana entered the contest as a sub with 30 minutes remaining for Diego Gomez and immediately showcased the qualities that made him such a highly sought after prospect. Explosive pace, relentless work rate and repeated taking on defenders. They are going to see something good when the season begins in the English Premier League in a matter of days. Ladies and gentlemen, that's the first segment of the MTN Nigeria Stars Parade. The news on the flip side, it's all about the Super Falcons. Everything about the Super Falcons.
1: For you, every day is day one. 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Truth is, you're not wired to give less. Your future is now. So live it real, loud, full and free. You live it 100. MTN.
0: Welcome back, folks. You're still enjoying the best street on radio, the MTN Nigeria Stars Parade, twice every week, Mondays and Fridays. You can't miss it on this radio station. The Super Falcons will not be winning the Women's Africa Cup of Nations. No! And right now, they're not even sure if they will qualify for the Brazil 2027 FIFA World Cup. Just as the Super Eagles made you and I think, wait endlessly for a ticket to North America 2026 FIFA World Cup, these ladies are making us wait right now. Nigeria's campaign at the 2026 Women's Africa Cup of Nations in Morocco was historically unconvincing and erratic, culminating in a 1-0 quarterfinal exit against Cameroon that exposed massive tactical and structural weaknesses. Well, Nigeria can still qualify for Brazil 2027 by navigating the CAF qualification playoffs and the subsequent FIFA Inter-Confederation playoffs. Did you ask the top striker what is the CAF World Cup qualification playoffs? Listen, since the 4 semi-finalists earn automatic slots, the 4 losing quarterfinalists must compete in a repechage bracket to decide Africa's remaining path. Nigeria's immediate next step is this, the classification match. The Super Falcons will now play against the Banyana Banyana of South Africa in the next 3 days. That's on Thursday. With the objective, Nigeria must win to claim one of Africa's 2 available slots in the global playoff tournament. Now, let's leave the World Cup qualification playoffs in Africa and go to the FIFA Inter-Confederation playoffs. If Nigeria beats South Africa's Banyana Yana Bayana on Thursday. The Super Falcons will advance to the Intercontinental Mini Tournament. And this is the format. A multi-nation knockout tournament involving teams from other continents such as Asia, North America and South America. And this is the requirement. Nigeria must win their playoff path in the final tournament to officially book their ticket to Brazil 2027. This is not good at all. We don't have a good team. Many of us are saying that. And we've been saying that even before the tournament started. These ladies were not well prepared and we don't have a sound coach. We saw this in the tactical failures and vulnerabilities in the team. We've always been seeing the defensive disorganization. The team lacked structural discipline. They were repeatedly exposed by direct football, most notably in their historic 3-2 opener in the game against Malawi, where early long balls completely bypassed Nigeria's shape. And we struggled in the midfield. The midfield unit never fully clicked. Key playmakers like Jennifer Echegini and Captain Rashida Dajibade found it incredibly difficult to dictate the tempo or impose themselves. They were routinely bypassed by opponents, leaving the backline isolated. And of course, I talked about poor preparation and disruptions. Tactical cohesion was heavily compromised before the tournament even started due to a chaotic build-up, zero pre-tournament friendlies in critical windows, and costly player suspension like Tosin Dineye and Echegini missing crucial matches. Ladies and gentlemen, ahead of the South African game, Nigeria must immediately address their defensive and structural vulnerabilities if they want to survive the upcoming WAFCON classification playoff match, since South Africa's Banyana Banyana also dropped into the repechage bracket after a narrow quarterfinal loss to Morocco. This high-stakes showdown leaves zero margin for error. Nigeria-South Africa again? Yes, Nigeria-South Africa again. And of course, going into the game on Thursday, Coach Justin Madugbu must fix the broken engine room, establish midfield control immediately. He must also fix our defensive transition shape. We were brutally exposed by direct long balls against Malawi and struggled to stay compact against the indomitable Lionesses of Cameroon yesterday. The back line must drop deeper when out of possession and communicate effectively to track the South Africans who have explosive wingers. Now, we must create high-quality open play chances, relying heavily on penalties. As seen in the group stage, especially in the game against Egypt, would not be good for us. And our team needs a mental reset and tactical discipline. Can the Super Falcons still do it? Oh well, let's hope for the best. That's the second segment of the MTN Nigeria Stars Parade on the pitch. And it's all about our Super Falcons.
1: For you, every day is day one. Day one for you to give 100. 100 on the tracks, on the road, at work. Because it's your job to give your all. 100 with the gang. Head on the dance floor. Truth is, you're not wired to give less. Your future is now. So live it real, loud, full and free. You live it 100. MTN.
0: All right then, welcome back. We wrap up every edition of the MTN Nigeria Stars Parade with words of motivation and inspiration. I will call it the final whistle. Now take this. There's no chance, no destiny, no fate that can circumvent or hinder or control the firm resolve of a determined soul. So, go out there, be more determined, and you see yourself being a champion that you are. Thanks for always being there. It's a wrap on today's edition of the MTN Nigeria Stars Parade. God helping, I will make a return on Friday. The top striker, Bimbo Adeola, wishing you

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